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MP has been entered. 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

0: going to get a unit to clear and respond with Charles 67. It's going to be at 1181 now on the Broadway side behind V-Town Farms.
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0: Finch Williams, 1179, in front of the Starbucks, 904 Admiral Callahan, 904 Admiral Callahan. Crosses Turner. Yes, clear and respond.
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0: 8 Frank Mary Robert, 377. We'll take 2, 1185. Going to be under request.
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1: Your Ford is clear, expired 2014. Ford has a pending master file to the last of Carvajal. 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
0: 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The RP said the individual left.
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0: 3 out of 5 with Brenda is clear. She does have a restraining order against her. Is on probation.
1: We have 3-Paul 90.
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1: Can I get a case number?
0: 8018-8018.

0: Lincoln 5. Did we have a detail over on Pine Street about a half hour ago?
1: We didn't have one. 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
2: Call 90, we were out there trying to talk to a lady about a car crash. She didn't answer.
0: Copy. She's calling me now, so would you like to talk to her?
2: Yeah, can you let her know we'll be by in the next 2 hours or so?
0: How about I get a phone number for you? 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
0: 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You ready for 1185?
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1: 7-6.
0: Last of St. Elises, Sam, Adam, Nora, Tom, Edward, Lincoln, Ida, Charles, Edward, Sam, first of Rowell, Robert, Henry, Ocean, Union, Edward, Lincoln. Date of birth is 04-11-1973, male.

Три Яндекс. Just for information, that's the same as my name is RO. Clear, valid, 55135, Baldwin Brown.

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I can give them a call back. 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

0: Attention Vallejo units, 4A211 just occurred at 131 Cavalier Lane, Apartment S. RP advised her child's father pushed her down and took phone. Nothing further.
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0: Flood 1 in 7979 shows to be clear, expired, pending automated app, negative case. Shows to be the restrained party in a served criminal protective order protecting the last of slack expiration in 2027. Break. Additional, he's male, black or black, 7178, address on Mayor Court, our city. 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Adam 7, return on your second subject.
1: Go ahead.
0: Your subject, last of lay, born in 9292, shows to be cleared, suspended, or revoked departmental actions. Shows to be on Solano County probation for vehicle code 23152 B boy discharge in 2027. Clear for SNS, male, black, or brown, 59160, address on Lofus Place, our city.

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0: Last of Alexis, Adam, Lincoln, Edward, X-Ray, Ida, Sam. First of David, David, Adam, Victor, Ida, David, birthday of 09-21-56.
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alerting A23-103 activity in the area of Railroad Avenue and K Street, white Mitsubishi pickup truck, two black stripes, plate 4UN71599, occupied by a white male adult and a white female adult, are seen running stop signs and doing donuts, blasting northbound towards Highway 37 on Railroad Drive. End of alert, midnight 33.

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0: 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It looks like there's a disabled vehicle coming off of the westbound 37 to Fairgrounds.
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0: Class of Nelson, Nora, Edward, Lincoln, Sam, Ocean, Nora, first of Carly, Charles, Adam, Robert, Lincoln, Edward, Edward, birthday of 12/11/1969.
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0: Your Soda Glasson Nelson, born in 1969, comes back clear, expired, negative case. Male, brown over brown, 6'2", 219, out of Pine Street, our city.
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0: 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Negative case, female, brown over brown, 5-4, 189, out of Sacramento.
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0: From Henderson, born in 1997, 97 is clear, non-issued, negative case. Male, brown over brown, 6'4", 150, out of Redwood Street, our city.
1: Copy. Can you log a 28? Five Union, Victor John, 263.

Your plate comes back clear, expired on a 06 Mercedes to the last of Ochoa Perez out of San Jose. Correction, there's a release of liability to a last of Larry out of Union City.

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0: Last of Trevani comes back, clear, valid, negative case. Male, black over black, 58170, out of Texas.
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1: Warning, I'm sending clears with a warning. We'll go to the left.
0: Probably.

0: Offer.
1: Offer.
0: We're gonna have a DB subject that seems like he's gonna possibly barricade himself in the back of the room in the apartment complex. We have the victim outside. If we can get another unit started.
1: Sam, I'll show you en route.
2: Sure.

0: The suspect's gonna be in the bedroom right now.
1: Attention, volume unit 3245 just occurred at the area of 2421 Sonoma Boulevard. CHP had a transfer advising the caller by somebody else with pistol whip and she disconnected. Nothing further. We'll call her back. Volume 1025.
0: Can you see if SO has a canine available?
1: Stay firm.
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0: Last is Phil Donna, Sam Adam Lincoln, David Adam, or Adam first, or Ralph with a PH. Approximately 37 years old. His birthday is 11/05, unknown year.
1: Copy, standby.

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0: Copy. Same one, 10-12 for info. For last of Saldana, born in 1989, just to be out of Vallejo, there's an unconfirmed 814 out of New Mexico, no extradition for FTA on public order crimes.
1: Does he have any weapons registered to him?
0: Negative.
1: Okay.
0: San Juan Vallejo.
2: Good.
0: Solano is asking if we would like an interior drone.
2: Sure, why not?
0: 10-4.

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0: Sam Cans in route code 3 with K9.
2: Same one, just for info. The female half doesn't have a phone number for the male. The female half's phone number is inside, but it's a text number. The male half has an older silver four-door sedan that he parks on the street somewhere, not inside the complex. And she doesn't know the maker model.
0: Copy.

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1: 10-4.

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1: Copy. We'll see if we have an officer that is mobile that can look for those and call.
0: Okay.

Sam 1, Loyal. AmCam's on scene. They can't get in the gate if somebody could let them in.

0: 1 out of 7.
1: 1 out of 7.
0: We don't already. Can we just make sure that medical's staged?
1: Copy.
2: Sam, when are we going to be sending a unit to open the gate for him shortly?

0: Lincoln 1.
1: Lincoln 1.
0: Talked to several people out here in the area. Can't locate a victim. I'll be chatting with an A.
1: Copy.

Hello, Samuel. Are you able to ping the 21s we have for the mail app to see if he's still here? Not that he's still here. We kind of promised that pretty quickly, but just in case.

0: Sam 1, which number would you like us to ping?
1: I don't know how many you have, but however many you have.
0: There's 8 numbers. Would you like us to do the 2 most recent?
1: That's a good idea.
0: Copy.
1: I've been using the last phone call.
0: Call 6, can you 10-9?
1: Start calling the last two phone numbers. What are your results?

0: 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You can go ahead and send medics in for a canine bite.
1: Copy, code 4 on Ascot. I'm sending medics in.
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1: 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What's the case number?
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1: Possibly, what are you on right now?
0: We got back to the station. We'll be en route. Paul Fork, we'll be 10-5, you can show us en route to San Juan.
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0: 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I'll take incident 32. 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
0: 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They're not answering the door.
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0: 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And can you advise the tow that all four tires are missing?
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0: 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And can you also update my location to 911 5th Street 5?
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1: Your second case number will be 8027-8027. I copy a second at 1185.
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0: 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Charles 66, your tech second tower will be bombed.
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0: 16 and 29 on 1. Guide. That's the Woody. William, Ocean, Ocean, Lincoln, David, Yellow, Crystal, James, John, Adam, Mary, Edward, Sam. Date of birth is 7/31/1976.
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0: Your subject with the last of will be born in 7676. Clear, issued, shows to be on San Joaquin County probation for 273-5A with a discharge date in 2026. Male, ground over brown, 510-164 with an address on Mississippi Street, our city.
1: Is he good for internet?
0: It doesn't state. 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
0: I'm going to need to reroute you with 5 Pulse 5 to 790 South Regatta. Started out over a verbal argument over trespassing of a house cleaner. 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

0: 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Go ahead. Yellow 6, 9, 4, 5, 7, 9, 5. Copy, standby.
1: Purple 6, confirm the last of Griffin.
0: Confirm.
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0: Purple 6, go ahead.
1: Your subject is the last of Griffin, born in 01-2001, chest plate clear, valid negative case, male, black over brown, 62130, with an address out of San Francisco.
0: Okay, thank you.

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0: 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Female, blonde, over blue, 531-25, with an address out of Santa Monica.
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0: Five Alpha, your return. Subject born in 0303 is clear, valid, negative case, male, brown over blue, 6116, due with an address out of Axel.
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0: Volo Charles 66. Charles 66, guys. I'm 97 with a truck. I can't find a visible VIN. I've checked the locations that I think it would be if anybody has any suggestions. Tom 60, are locked. Tom 60, Flair.
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0: 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We're going to be out with one Sonoma in Kentucky. 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

0: 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Frank 4920475.
1: And from the last of Marchio.
0: Okay, from
1: copy.

0: 5 plus 6 from Lincoln 5, we'll be in this one to 2, right? Yeah, will you be ending this with a 2? I'm asking, are you going to be issuing a citation?
1: We don't know yet. We're going to run them and see what his return is.
2: Okay. Your separate loss of Marchio 1 and 9696 is clear, expired, does show to be on PRCS for PC2735 with a discharge date in 2028. Mail blonde over blue 62205 with an address out of Antioch.

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0: Your symptoms of the last of Martinez, born in 91-91, is clear, valid, restricted, shows to be on Napa County probation for 23-153 BVC with an end date in 2029, male, black, over brown, 5'6", 170, with an address of American Canyon.
1: 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It's a good first.

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1: Denver. 5 Paul 2, can you run a VIN?
0: Hey, Frank, go ahead.
1: 1 Henry George. George Robert 2, Frank 87, Edward Adam 221545.

0: now rolled over a window. I can't see inside.
1: That's okay. 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
2: Five, four, six on the tank.
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0: Paul, too, I was watching, so we'll just wait for Sammy to get there, then we'll facilitate that trip.
1: All right, copy, sir.
2: Paul, to Paul, when do you need a unit?
1: Hey, sir.
2: Can you touch me, Paul, too, please?
1: Copy that.
0: And Paul 2 from Lincoln 5, Sammy is en route from the station. Do you need someone sooner?
1: Paul 2, we should be good for now. I'll just wait for Sammy.
0: Copy. 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
1: I copy. 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
0: 11.52.

0: Charles 66. 66. Charles 66, gonna need you for traffic control for a recycle truck that's on fire. Fire's en route at Rinaldo and Danrose. 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
0: That's where the vehicle was pulling out at. 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
1: Charles 62.
0: 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George's tow.
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1: 8034. Hey, 034.

0: Malaya, Charles 66. Charles 66. Can I get a case number in 1185, please? Copy 1185.
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0: 1 George, 6 King, David, 5, 4 Yellow, 2 2, Union, 194099.
1: Vehicle comes back clear, expired on an 02 Cadillac with a release of liability to a last of Miller out of Benicia.
0: When did it expire?
1: 2020.
0: Copy. We'll take a case number and a tell, please.
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0: Myself, Taylor, Tom, Adam, Yellow, Lincoln, Ocean, Robert, Tom, of Roman, Robert, Ocean, Mary, Adam, Nora, and he has a middle name, Paul. It's Paul, Adam, Union, Lincoln. Date of birth is 7/21/1983.

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0: Chipotle, the deal that you gave me does not come back to that birthday.
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1: Stand by, just 5-6, your return. 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
2: 5-6, go ahead.
1: Your subject with the last of Taylor, and 8383 is clear, suspended or revoked, service needed. Negative case mail, black over brown, 61155, with an address out of Oakland.
2: Copy, thank you.

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1: Right.
0: Your central to the left of a Pukitan born in 1970 is clear. Suspended or revoked the service needed. Shows to be on Solano Superior Court. Adult probation for a VC 23-152 misdemeanor with an end date in 2028. Male, black over black, 511-175 with an address there on Marshfield.
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0: I got you, standby.

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0: Regards to incident 56, I got a hold of them. 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
1: 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She had called from a disconnected 911. 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
0: Your subject loss of Gutierrez, Amazon, Warren, 89 is clear, valid, negative case. Male, Baldover Brown, 57165, address out of Sacramento.
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0: 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It's on a pass.
1: Copy. I'm trying to see in Santa Clara Street.

0: 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Which I heart when they're available.
1: Hey, from there on, another call right now. I'll probably miss it. Is that clear?

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1: Shows traffic, Sonoma in Indiana.
0: Indiana, go ahead.
1: 5, Zebra, X-ray, Henry, 589.
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0: IRS subject lost the Ruiz form in 1990-90. 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
1: 515.
0: Shows traffic, Whitney in on 15.
1: It's 10-9, let it cross on Whitney.
0: Maybe Whitney and Olympic.
1: I copy, go with the plate.
0: 8, Mary, Henry, Zebra, 785.
1: Clear current, correction, clear expired on a 2009 Chevy Utility. Last of Walker out of Linden.

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1: 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I think you got cut off.
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0: Your subject loss of Reed, born in 1990, 90 is clear, valid, negative case. Trusty male, Brown over Hazel, 59165, address on Redwood Parkway, RC.
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1: Your subject loss of Brown, born in 89, is clear and then issued on Napa County probation for 490 through 2027. He's also the restrained party and a served CPO protecting a couple other subjects with the loss of Brown. Should be male, black over brown, 5'8", 190, address out of American Canyon.

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0: 9 John Boy Williams, 317.
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1: Copy. Five, 10, 9, you're in, people.

5460 plate comes back clear, expired on a 97 Honda 4-door with a pending master file to the left of Shelby out of East Palo Alto.

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0: Your subject last of Shelby, born in 94, is clear, valid, negative case, just female, brown over brown, 6'175", Avispada, Discovery Bay.
1: Okay, thank you.

Pulse 6 complete on 1 verbal. Last of Owens, Ocean William, Edward Nora Sam. First of Khalil, King Henry, Adam Lincoln, Ida Lincoln. DOB is 11-23-95-1995, VMA out of Wales.

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1: Lincoln 5.
0: I give you the case number. Can you tell me where a vehicle was towed at? So 26-8020 was yesterday.
1: It's 3 Georges.
0: Georges tow?
1: Affirm.

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1: Copy, we have 2 unconfirmed. Failure to appear, misdemeanor 6,000. And the other one's a traffic 32,000, but we have another hit on his AKA. Last of Jefferson.
2: Copy, standby.

0: Paul's like, what was that felony before?
1: The felony is a robbery, no bail, Ramey warrant.
0: Wait, where's that out of?
1: Alameda County.
0: Cabby, we'll be 10:15 with that subject.
1: Copy. Do you want all three of them confirmed?
0: Hey, friend.
1: Copy that.